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1: So excited. This Alan Jackson show is happening in Nashville at Nissan Stadium in just a few weeks here. And literally everybody is on the lineup. It's his last show ever that he's retiring from touring. Try and get you some of that coverage here in the next couple of weeks.

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Thanks for letting iHeart Country House Party be the soundtrack to your Saturday night. You got Wayne D, Tay Hamilton, and some positivity coming up. She's got an In the Feel story hitting you in just under 10 minutes. Sit tight. Love this new Ella Morgan. 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
1: 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Did it here in Nashville. Zach Topp in South of

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1: There's Ella Langley right here on iHeart Country House Party. So we got this program, right? It's called iHeart Country on the Verge. That's where we hear a new artist, we hear their song, and we're like, we got to get this on the radio. Did that with this, Stella Lefty. Song is called Boston. If it's new, it's always first on iHeart CHP. On a

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darling. 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Bobby Bones in the morning. Country hits all day. If you are listening to us in San Antonio right now, cover your ears. It's Wayne Diate, but congrats to Knicks fans. Had their big parade Thursday. Well, Ben Stiller, massive Knicks fan, says it's time to work on a documentary. He's putting in work as we speak. Supposed to be on HBO maybe sometime in the fall. Here's Carrie now.

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1: 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Good luck. Here's Zach John King now.

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1: This is iHeart's Country House Party. Wayne D, Tay, Dunn, leaving, love ya. Can't wait to do it again next weekend, next Saturday night. We'll see you then. Here's Taylor Swift's new song.

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1: 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And Granger is bringing the soundtrack to your overnight. 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
1: Hey, Granger, it's Amy from Colorado Springs, Colorado. I'm on my way to work this morning as a nurse. I'm a busy 12-hour shift ahead of me. Hope everyone has a great day. Thank you for everything you do.
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0: 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Stick around. Ann Hudson is coming up with the latest buzz from Nashville. And give us a tease of what you got coming up.
1: Oh, no. Granger, we need to send some prayers up for Tyler Farr. I'll explain coming up in your Nashville news next.

Marion's number one for new country, Buckeye Country, 94.3. It may still be Saturday night where you are. I thank you for being here. Where are you listening right now? My number's 866-607-8383.

Marion's number one for new country, Buckeye Country, 94.3. You know, if you want to catch a dumb criminal, just offer them their favorite food. Earl is going to be here to share this true story that happened next.

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Welcome to it. How about we get the day going with some good news? I just happen to have some I'll share with you in two songs.

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1: Hey, Granger. My name is Domingo Rodriguez. I'm a truck driver down here in Ocala, Florida. Just listening to your show, man. Love it. Keep on doing the great work, man. 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
0: Domingo, appreciate you, buddy. Keep that greasy side down, bro.

0: 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Ann Hudson is about to jump on and share some Nashville news with us. Ann, what do you have lined up?
1: Oh, no, Granger. I never like divorce news, but unfortunately there is some in the country world. I've got that story coming up in your Nashville news next.

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1: Hey, Granger, my name is Cody. I'm calling from Tulsa, Oklahoma. Just calling to see how you are doing. Hope you're having a great night. Have a good one.
0: Appreciate you, Cody. Thank you for calling, brother. Say

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It's officially the end of Sundays After Midnight, but I'm not finished if you don't want to be finished. 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
2: 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Is it dream come true to have my song on the radio? It's still crazy to say. Here's my song, Boston. On a

0: guys, it's iHeart Country on The Verge artist Stella Lefty. 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

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Well, good morning, y'all. It's bright and early Sunday. I'm so glad you're spending part of your morning with me on Mornings with Granger. 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

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Hey, I'm glad you're spending part of your Sunday morning with me on Mornings with Granger. 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
1: 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I got that story coming up in your Nashville news next.

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0: 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Happy Sunday. Thanks for spending part of your weekend with me on Mornings with Granger. 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And I'd love to hear from you.
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What is the biggest check you've ever written? I bet it's not as big as the one this guy tried to pass off to a Porsche dealership. Yeah, that's a true story. Earl Dibbles Jr. is about to tell you what went down in this dumb criminal story coming up next. 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

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From a flyover state to the Golden Gate, where will your country take you? 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

Buckeye Country 94.3 is Marion's number one for new country. Luke Bryan, Country and She Knows It. Welcome into a Sunday. Happy Father's Day to all our dads out there. Appreciate you having us on. If you're lucky enough to still have your dad, you gotta go see him. At least call him. Don't text him. Don't even try to Facebook him. He's not on Facebook.

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Buckeye Country 94.3, Bobby Bones in the morning, country hits all day. Hey, it's Bo. What would you do if you found out your spouse has been hiding something from you? I'm not talking about money or cheating, nothing like that. They just don't want your judgment. That story, two songs away. It's-

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Buckeye Country 94.3, Bobby Bones in the morning, country hits all day. All right, question, would you ever really consider sharing a dog with your neighbor? At first, I'm like, this is crazy. But once I tell you why people are doing it, it starts to make a little bit more sense. Plus, it's good for the dog. I'll explain in two songs. Ella now. Just when

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On our road trip for vacation, we had a chance to listen to some new music. 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Fell in love with this one. It's called Kid Myself.

0: 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Hey, it's Bobby Bones. Tomorrow morning at 7 a.m. If you love games, we'll play a round of the Bobby Feud. And then also we'll talk about my very first ever Father's Day. And then good news at 55 after every hour. That's tomorrow morning on the Bobby Bones Show.
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Thanks for riding with me on a Sunday. My name is Bo. It turns out your love life, if you're single, could be suffering because of your car. Easy fix, though. 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Parker now.

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So every day, every afternoon, I love to give you inspiration and motivation with our afternoon quote. And I think today's a pretty good one. So if you could use a Sunday reset, hang with me. It's on the way next.

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Hey, it's Bobby Bones. Tomorrow morning at 7 a.m., if you love games, we'll play a round of the Bobby Feud. And then also we'll talk about my very first ever Father's Day. And then good news at 55 after every hour. That's tomorrow morning on the Bobby Bones Show. Bye.

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All right, that is officially going to wrap up a Sunday for me, Bo Dalton, because my mom is actually here to pick me up. Listen, I hope you enjoy the rest of your afternoon. Just don't forget to say your prayers.

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1: Hey guys, it's iHeart Country On the Verge artist Stella Lefty. Boston is a song I wrote when I was waiting on a guy who was picking me up. I couldn't stop thinking about him, and this is what I was feeling while I was waiting for him. Here's my song, Boston. On a

0: 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And that was my song, Boston.
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1: 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Hey there, friends. Oh, my Lord. I sounded like Woody and Jesse from Toy Story, didn't I? It's so good, by the way. So good.

Country 94.3, Bobby Bones in the morning, country hits all day. It's Angie Ward. This has become my mantra every time I'm driving to work because some idiot usually cuts in front of me. You know what I'm talking about? And I just go, okay, Jesus, take the wheel. She

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It's Angie Ward. 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
1: I'm Angie Ward. 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

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Hello, it's TNT Ward. 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

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Colwyn's? Check. No Chores? 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And the best music in the country? 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

Buckeye Country 94.3, it's Angie Ward. This year, the 4th of July shines even brighter as America celebrates its 250th birthday with big moments, bold celebrations, and plenty of red light.

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From a flyover state to the Golden Gate, where will your country take you? It's the 250K USA giveaway. 2,500 bucks to make it your great getaway. 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

0: 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I'm Angie Ward. We're sharing dad jokes on the Talkback mic for Father's Day. What you got, Heather?
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Buckeye Country 94.3, playing country's biggest hits. I'm Angie Ward. I hope you are having a great Father's Day. Here's one of our favorite country dads. He's got such a great sense of humor. You can tell it in the video for his new one. 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
1: 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And then also we'll talk about my very first ever Father's Day. And then good news at 55 after every hour. That's tomorrow morning on the Bobby Bones Show.

Buckeye Country, 94.3. It's Angie Ward. Make sure you grab your friends. Soak up the fun at Downtown Marion's third Thursday. 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

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The 250K USA giveaway. And another chance at your share of 250K happens again tomorrow morning at 8.

Marion's Buckeye Country 94.3. It's Angie Ward. Thank you for hanging out with us. You know, Monday, we're going to be back at it with your chance to win your share of $250,000 to celebrate America's 250th birthday.

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It's Angie Ward. 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

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One of our favorite country dads on Father's Day, this is Luke Combs and his new one, Be By You.

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Hope you're having a great Father's Day. Here's Indy's dad. It's Morgan Wallen.

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0: The home of Bobby Bones in the morning, Buckeye Country 94.3. I'm Angie Ward. Before I scoot out of here, I just want to say happy Father's Day to my dad, Marvin Ward. I love you, Dad.
1: A 40 HP Johnson on a flat bottom metal boat.